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1: Write your story.

fun. So kind. Got to tell this world that you're mine, mine, mine, mine. It's just great balls of fire.

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